Million Dollar Minutes? 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We have locals who love talking about where you live and playing better music and more of it. 5MU.

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1: Give Philip a call.
0: Philip's Garage Doors. He'll be quick with a price that's fair.
1: All together.
0: Philip's Garage Doors. Philip's Garage Doors. Philip with an F, not a P. Philip's
1: with an F.
0: Garage Doors. 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

0: Christian O'Connell Show. Today's time waster. We're looking for your optimistic movies.
1: What about Glad Max?
2: Yes, Silver.
1: Just very happy driving around.
3: Come to me.
2: What?
3: For a pocket money, please.
1: You know who that is?
2: I don't.
1: Head of the American Mafiosa, the good father, giving
2: good.
1: A daughter a pay rise.
2: Can we get that impression again?
1: No, we can't. It's actually hurt my throat. And you know, I've got to be ready, match ready for tomorrow and Friday.
2: Gold.
1: New country for old men. Oh, welcome to Australia. You've emigrated.
2: Silver plus.
1: Caster, yay! I'm alone on this island away from that miserable wife.
2: Oh, Christian. Oh. Gold for bravery.
1: The cheater. Now, not very optimistic, is the movie Taken with Liam Neeson.
2: No.
1: A relentlessly violent movie. Mm. But Liam's a reformed character. That's right. Bin's taken in. He took my bins.
2: You know what? That's gold plus.
1: The image of him taken as a reformed hitman, bringing the neighbourhood's bins in.
2: They have a very specific set of skills.
1: Yes. I know what bin day is.

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1: a burger with a lot of Balhanna,
0: or how about a milkshake at Manham?
1: We also love sinking our teeth into better music and more of it. 5MU.

0: That's pretty good.
1: I feel like crying. It's beautiful. That's Jessie's song. It's beautiful.
0: What's the premise of Toy Story 5?
1: Well, I didn't want to look at it too much because I don't want to give myself spoiler alerts, but I think we know there's an
0: where we left it in Toy Story 4, they're all heading for the incinerator.
1: That's not where it was left. They were saved from the incinerator. It wasn't a cliffhanger.
0: I think that's where I stopped watching it.
1: Well, that's where grown men cried during that scene.
0: It was on a TV and I didn't see it at the movie. I wanted to watch what happened.
1: Well, in this one, I think, and I don't want to look into it too much until I see it, but there's an iPad involved who I think might try and lure the kids away from, the toys away from each other.
0: What about the algorithm? Yeah, that's good.
1: So let me just explore. So the movie is incredibly successful.

0: Mr. Jackson's 4x4, that's Australian Crawl and Errol. It's Adam and Jenny on 5MU and Jenny Lenman. Who would you give anything to be like?
1: Yeah. I can't answer such a question.
0: Me neither.
1: I'm happy to just be me, though I have my issues.
0: Sure.
1: I'd rather...
0: But they're your issues, you know? They're not anyone else's.
1: There are things I would change about myself, but sure. I wouldn't want to be anyone else.
0: Right.
1: How about you?
0: Well said, well said. Not Carl Stefanovic. Anyway, that's a question for another time, perhaps. But we'll answer your questions after 7:30, of course, with Ask Adam and Jenny Anything. And you need to listen out for this. There is superstition. That's our 10K cash track this morning. It's Stevie Wonder's Superstition. Call us on 1-800-018-125 when you hear it, and you can go on the standby list for $10,000 cash. It's going to be Shane Bryan's going to be making the call to some lucky person Monday afternoon.
1: Ooh.
0: Just after Chris Guscott.
1: Okay.
0: Right. So looking forward to that. Thanks to Dutton's Mount Barker, 23 Mount Barker Road, Totnes, and Murray Sales Gas and Welding Supplies at Chris Collins Court, Murray Bridge. Shout out to everyone in Nan who is dealing with all the spider webs this morning.
1: Oh, what do you mean?
0: Yesterday,

0: they were hanging off the street signs and off the stoby poles and the whole lot. It was everywhere. Everywhere.
1: Are you an arachnophobe?
0: No.
1: No, it's the snakes you don't like.
0: I don't like snakes. Yeah. You can't tell when they're angry. They don't have eyebrows.
1: They're just trying to get on with it.
0: Just trying to get on with it.
1: And so are spiders, I suppose.
0: I'm not against them. But I'm the guy who has the spider cup at home, and when there's a spider, I get the cup.
1: You're the spider guy.
0: Yeah.
1: Your wife's the snake gal, although it makes more sense to call someone in to do the snake situation.
0: She's never been called on. But when that day happens, I certainly will be calling. Because I'm not dealing with that.
1: I think get a professional when it comes to a snake.
0: Yeah, she can make the phone call. She can outsource if she wants. But, I'm the spider guy.
1: No, but look, I don't mind spiders that much. I get really freaked out by white-tailed spiders.
0: Yeah.
1: Or redbacks.
0: They're the ones that don't go in the cup.
1: They just get smooshed.
0: They go under the shoe, yeah.
1: But the idea of a town being covered in,
0: it was covered in spider webs.
1: In spider webs?
0: Like, I drove down the main street and there's all these like little tendrils of spider web all over the place.
1: And it's not even October.
0: It's not even October, that's right. Do you know what day it is though?
1: What day?
0: We're about to find out.
2: What day is it? Could you please tell me?
0: It's Thursday, the 25th of June. And there you go. It's a good handshake. That's National Handshake Day. You have a solid handshake game, Jenny Lindman, I've got to say. We go out and about and meet people and they shake our hands from time to time. Some people have a nervous handshake.
1: Yeah.
0: Some people have a bit too dominant, trying to be over the top handshake.
1: Yeah, but there are some world leaders who have over-the-top handshakes.
0: Yes, that's right. There's some people who try and assert dominance in a handshake. Don't do that. It's not about that. It's about just greeting people.
1: Yeah.
0: Yeah.
1: But it is nice to have a firm shake.
0: Firm? No, don't break my hand. Don't try to. You know, that's just be cool, right?
1: Be cool, man.
0: Be cool, man.
1: Be cool, man.
0: Yeah,
1: but it is weird, though, when someone's hand goes limp.
0: Who give it these ones that go over the top so you shake your hands like they're in some sort of John Woo film.
1: Some people get really weird about shaking hand with a woman and they don't know what to do.
0: Right.
1: And they just kind of put their hand out limply.
0: I'm quite glad that the handshake with a woman is now the society standard. Because the going for
1: a little hug, a little bum grab. Not meant to do the bum grab anymore.
0: Oh, you can't do the bum grab anymore. Can't do anything these days. It's National Strawberry Parfait Day, Jenny Lindman.
1: Yum.
0: We have parfait glasses.
1: You're so fancy.
0: We've got parfait glasses. No, we've got them. I've never had a parfait in my life. I don't reckon I've ever had a parfait.
1: Now's your time.
0: I have parfait glasses. They just sit in the cupboard.
1: Yeah, can you use them for anything else?
0: They could be, yeah.
1: Like mousse or something?
0: Or a milkshake, perhaps?
1: Treat yourselves. Use those parfait glasses. Life's too short to keep the parfait glasses.
0: No, but I've never gone, do you know what this situation needs? A parfait.
1: Well, you know what you really could do, Adam?
0: What could I do?
1: You could take them to the op shop.
0: I really could. This is my point. Why do I have parfait glasses? I've never had a parfait. It's the perfect summer treat. A base of cut-up vanilla pound cake, followed by layers of yogurt or custard and strawberries, built up till the glass is full.
1: I mean, you got to go custard. Don't bum it out with your yogurt.
0: Yogurt. Do you know yogurt? Yogurt is putting its nose in where it's not wanted in so many occasions. Just saying.
1: Pretending to be ice cream.
0: Don't. You're not. It's International Day of the Seafarer.
1: What's that?
0: Like a sailor. Raising awareness and support for those who live their lives on the sea.
1: Not easy.
0: It's not easy. Shout out to all those listening as they toot around the Fleurieu seafaring today. Remember that period, just post-COVID, when all of the old sea shanties became popular again?
1: Why was that? What do we do to ourselves?
0: That was an odd bit of time, wasn't it?
1: To ourselves?
0: It was sourdough and sea shanties, and I don't know if we were all that. We had other things on, you know. Like, we just needed a distraction, didn't we?
1: Get up on the bar.
0: Yeah. What? Stop it. It's also cool. Today seems to be, Adam's quite grumpy at what day it is. It's Global Beatles Day today.
1: Do your Beatles impression.
0: Well, let's,

0: It's hard not to be angry when you break your favorite thing. It's tough when you spill stuff too. For those times when it feels like everything's going wrong, feels like it's just raining on you. Yeah.
1: Well, here's what